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1: 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Lyndall and Crammy are back 8:30 Tuesday to call out the next bill. And then across the day while you work, 50K pay your bills from Wave 96.5. His name is Teddy Swin. Mr. Know-It-All is his new song. 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

0: 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Lindell and Crammy's Origin or Bust. 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
1: 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It is Origin or Bust from Wave 96.5's Lindell and Crammy. More details on that when they return Tuesday morning. Irish band The Script have been together 25 years and they've just dropped a brand new thing called Man in the Arena. 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

0: 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Ed Sheeran teams up with Martin Garrix. 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
11: Hi there, Alana McIntyre here with the latest. A man has died in what is now the third fatal shark attack in Australia in the past month. The 35-year-old had been spearfishing when he was attacked by a 4.5-metre shark off Albany in WA. One man was killed off Rottnest Island last month. Another died in Cairns after being attacked. NRL star Jai Arrow has launched a GoFundMe to help support his young family after being diagnosed with motor neuron disease. The 30-year-old has thanked everyone for getting behind him.
12: Thank you guys for your love and support. Truly means a lot to me and my family.
11: The former Rabbitohs star is going to toss the coin at tomorrow's AFL's King Birthday Clash as part of the Big Freeze campaign at the MCG, which was founded by the late Neil Danaher. A group of youths who were allegedly carrying machetes last night have been arrested in Melbourne after a fight broke out at Flinders Street Station. A 17-year-old had to be taken to hospital with a bleeding arm. Sydney's ready to make some noise again. Limitations on sound levels for major events at the Opera House are being lifted, despite calls to keep it down by nearby multimillionaires living on the harbour. The PM has dismissed the Queensland government's concerns about a move that could cut millions in funding to states when it comes to natural disasters. And strange scenes in San Francisco, where eerie video has emerged of people frozen still out in public on a new drug called ISO. Some are lying on the ground corpse-like, others hunched over, motionless. The drug is supposed to be 20 times more potent than fentanyl.
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11: In NRL, Michael Maguire has defended his Broncos after their fifth consecutive defeat. They were beaten by the Titans at Suncorp last night, 28-23. And Kimi Antonelli will start from pole position for Mercedes at the Monaco Formula One Grand Prix.
4: The rush of adrenaline. Oh my gosh, I was still shaking after 1 hour.
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0: Yeah, it's a cracker of a weekend, long weekend. Sunny today, mostly sunny, top of 20 degrees in the next hour or two. And tomorrow, public holiday Monday, on our way to about 21, 22 degrees and mostly sunny.
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0: mostly sunny across the Illawarra. We're having a cracker of a long weekend, yeah. It's Wave 96.5 and this is Dino. I'm a part of around 15 dancers. I use that term loosely. Preparing for Stars of Wollongong coming up at the Entertainment Centre on June 19. All raising money for the Cancer Council, and all that money will stay local. If you've attended our fundraisers, and there's been so many of them over the past month or two, thank you. I had a couple of musical bingo nights at the Oak Flats Bowling Club, Illawarra Yacht Club. Well, now's the time to zero in and grab your raffle tickets, because we've got like $17,000 worth of prizes. 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She's from Texas, I can tell. Ella Langley gets us back to the music next. 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

0: Wave 96.5, where you get the Illawarra's best music playing all long weekend. Another ripper of a day. Mostly sunny on her way to a top of 20 degrees. It's Taylor and Sabrina. Life of the showgirl plays in minutes. All right, I hate to bring it up, but let's talk bills.
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3: Excellent. 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

0: My name is Dino. 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Allegations on Friday in broad daylight. A man hit with a hammer in Warrawong. You can read up on that. 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Mick is on the way with a cracker of a flashback. 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And Speed Demon is the new thing from Justin Bieber. 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
4: Hi there, Alana McIntyre here with the latest. The opposition says Labor should abandon its plans to change taxes like the capital gains discount. Shadow Treasurer Tim Wilson has told Sky Anthony Albanese has broken trust and it's going to be harder for Australians to get ahead.
5: And he doesn't want to be held accountable for it. Now he's trying to ram his legislation through the parliament and increase taxes like a wrecking ball, as Christopher Luxon says, on the Australian community.
4: Christopher Luxon has returned to New Zealand from Queensland after meeting with Anthony Albanese with a group of New Zealand businesses. The New Zealand leader has been making the pitch for New Zealand to be involved in building infrastructure for the 2032 Brisbane Olympics. David Shoebridge has issued a warning about pursuing AUKUS only, saying Australia's too small to be able to defend global sea trade lanes. The Green senator says we should be considering a balanced approach to China. A 33-year-old's been taken to hospital following reports of an assault at Bondi. Police were called to a unit in Bondi just before 7 a.m. and they found a man with a wound to his torso. Six people have been arrested in Melbourne following a brawl at Flinders Street Station last night. Witnesses say a group boarded a train armed with machetes around 10 p.m. A unit has gone up in flames in Adelaide South. Residents in Perth have been dealing with thick fog this morning. And more people are taking out personal loans, according to the ABS.
6: Nikolovsky Lawyers, with you all the way. Wave 96.5, Sport.
4: A fifth consecutive defeat for the Broncos. They were beaten by the Titans at Suncorp last night, 28-23. Coach Michael Maguire defending his players.
7: They're bloody trying. I know that. That's one thing I have. I've got a group that's trying hard.
4: The Dolphins thrashed the Cowboys 40-14. Today the Tigers will take on the Panthers before the Sharks and Dragons meet. In the AFL, the Lions have broken a three-game losing streak, defeating the Suns. Round 13 continues this afternoon at the SCG. The Swans are taking on the Saints.
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3: 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Weather.
9: Sunny, top of 19 degrees and some light winds for the Illawarra today. Tomorrow, the wet weather looking like it's going to creep back for the King's public holiday. 20 degrees and a shower or two. Mostly sunny on Tuesday, though, and a top of 21. Wednesday, though, showers 22. But that's so far in the future. Make the most of the beautiful sunny weather right now. It's 17 degrees in Port Kembla.
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0: Back in the End on Wave 96.5, the home to the Illawarra's best music. Hello, it's Mick hanging out with you for your Sunday, the middle of a long weekend. You love it. Hope you're spending it well. Family, out and about. Maybe you partook in this morning's Wollongong Running Festival. Congratulations if you did. You ran further than I have run in years.
1: Hey, check it out, check it out, check it out, check it out.
0: But it's not the only thing that's on today. No, I know it's not as chilly as it could be. Well, I mean, it's 17 degrees, sun is out, the winds are a little bit light, but in preparation for when it does really get cold, winter, the winter markets are on in Albion Park. It's a community hub market. There are plenty of activities as well and colouring in for the kids. It's on till 2 p.m. A bunch of winter warmers. So if you need your coats, and maybe even just a hot cocoa today, go and check it out. It's at Centenary Hall. It's on till 2 p.m. All right, get yourself a bargain. Winter markets, all thanks to the Albion Park Community Hub, guys. More of the Illawarra's best music coming up while you jump in your car. You set your maps to Albion Park. Hall & Oates, Lost Frequencies, and Miley Cyrus is all next on Wave 96.5.
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0: 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Gosh, it's a pain. It died a few mornings ago.
4: 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I had a day ahead of me and started the car up and it just wouldn't start. My battery was dead. And I just sat there in tears. You are legends. You don't know how much this is helping me out. Thank you so much. Thank you.
0: Just like that, a car battery bill paid for. We could be paying yours next. 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

0: 5, eternity, that's how long it felt between Dragons winning. Yep, 295 days, they broke the streak last week. 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I'm happy to call it. Yeah, they are leaving at the end of the season. You can read about that, like I said, at our website. Big game for the Dragons this afternoon, 3 p.m. kickoff, or is it 4 p.m? One of the two. They're taking on the Sharks. It'll be a very big effort in the local derby. Can they go back to back? We will find out this afternoon. All I know is that we're playing this from Evanescence, My Immortal, next on Wave 96.5.
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0: out today from your Len. Thank you very much. It's Wave 96.5. Mick playing the Illawarra's best music for your Sunday. It is a glorious day. That is for sure. Got big tracks on coming up from Benson Boone, Sia, this remix from Josh Fawaz. Taking on Madonna, Like a Prayer, and you will be praying you are on the right bus.
1: It's a try! I can't believe it. Unbelievable.
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0: Coming up from Benson Boone, Sia, this remix from Josh Fawaz. Taking on Madonna, Like a Prayer, and you will be praying you are on the right bus.
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0: It is back once again. 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And then if Lindell and Crammy call you, you have 30 seconds to answer, secure your spot on a bus. But will it be the right bus? We will find out on game day, June 17th. A big thank you to Gary from Seacliff Coaches, who will be having the two buses. And, well, Gary won't be driving both of them, but maybe he'll be driving the magic one. He'll have the Midas touch. It's Lindell and Crammy's Origin or Bust. It's exclusive to Wave 96.5. It's all thanks to the NRL and Gateway Automotive, the home of Kia in the Illawarra. If you want to go to State of Origin Game 2 in Melbourne, register at our website. Lindell and Crammy putting more people on the buses come Tuesday, 5:30 a.m. They are back. 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
0: And while the sun is shining, the skies are blue, why don't you get on out to the Makers, or the Meet the Makers market, I should say, on in Port Kembla this afternoon, all across Wentworth Street. It's a relaxed afternoon showing all the local makers, kickstarting at 2 p.m. Okay, there's a curated mix of art, design, there's handmade goodies, there's food, there's wine, local brews too. It's all presented to you by the people who make them, all right? There's street-wide experiences. There's family-friendly activities too, all right? There's face painting, there's lawn games, creative different sessions too. It's just an awesome community vibe happening this afternoon from 2 till 6 in Port Kembla, Wentworth Street. It happens every month. It's the first Sunday of every month, and it's free to attend. The Meet the Maker markets on this afternoon in Port Kembla. My goodness, say that three times fast.
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0: 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Oh, I mean, you could say it on beat easily. More of the Illawarra's best music coming up. 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
4: I have always wanted to have blue eyes. I've been very envious of people that have blue eyes, and I feel like I'm surrounded by people. My eyes aren't that boring. They're not dark brown. 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

0: 96.5, playing the Illawarra's best music for you all day, every day. Yep, even with a public holiday tomorrow, it doesn't get time off. Don't even pay at public holiday rates. These guys, The Cure, have inspired Olivia Rodrigo's latest hit. Yep, she says that her latest single, Drop Dead, captures a similarly breathless kind of love you'd hear in a song from The Cure. Ain't that romantic? And that actually makes me love this song even more, because I do love The Cure. It's called Drop Dead. You're going to hear it within the next 10 minutes right here on Wave 96.5.
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0: And home to a big old party today is the Illawarra Hotel, so much so that they're opening up Kira Laneway out the back. Yep, it's their big day in the laneway, Club Classics Volume 6. It all kicks off at 4 p.m. and it finishes at 9. Yes, it's a day party, no late nights, just all the hits. And on the DJ decks, these guys. Yolanda, Be Cool. I know. It's all happening, like I said, 4 p.m. There's a house classic stage. There's an R&B classic stage. The list goes on. Don't miss it. You can get your tickets right now at the Illawarra Hotel's website. 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I've got a couple of classics of my own coming up at the station, though. Thank you very much. Taking you back to the mid-80s. Take on me. Aha. Playing in the next 10. Stick around. 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

0: Tomorrow's best music. It's right here on Wave 96.5. Hello, Mick pushing the buttons. Watch me. I'm sure she danced her wedding night away. Dua Lipa, she's tied the knot with British actor Callum Turner in the last week. Watch me. And there's talks that Elton John performed at their wedding. Or maybe it was like the ceremony afterwards. I'm not too sure. Do you reckon Dua got up and took the microphone at all? Surely if you sing at your own wedding, if you are a mega pop star like Dua Lipa, you relax the vocals and it's more like a karaoke night at the harp. The big Barbie song playing next.
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1: 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First with the Illawarra's traffic.
18: Albion Park, look out for delays both ways on Terry Street at Tongarva Road. Fig Tree, we are seeing delays northbound on the avenue at the Prince's Highway. Look out for delays northbound through Corrimal on Memorial Drive as well. 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

0: Wave 96.5, the home to the Illawarra's best music. Hello, it's Mick hanging out with you for your Sunday, your hump day of this public holiday long weekend. Tay-Tay has given us a sneak preview of some new music. But seeing you tonight. It's called I Knew It, I Knew You It. It's no ordinary, regular, run-of-the-mill original. No, this is for the brand new Toy Story 5. She's also released a video of her dressed up as a cowgirl, reminiscent of Jessie from the Toy Story franchise. It's really sweet. However, no matter how hard anyone tries, you can't top this. You've got a friend in me. It's the OG Toy Story song. It's synonymous. You've got a friend in me. That's okay, Taylor. You can't win them all. She's been very busy lately, including, I don't know, releasing a new album. I cry my eyes by that we have not stopped playing. And one of the hits off it, Elizabeth Taylor, is minutes away. So keep it locked to Wave 96.5.
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1: 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Wave 96.5. First with the Illawarra's traffic.
2: Through Shell Harbour, we're seeing delays in both directions on Shell Harbour Road. At Wattle Road, it's a delay-free run northbound on the M1 on your run into Sydney. Mount St Thomas underpace westbound on Masters Road and through Unanderra. Also seeing delays northbound on the Princes Highway approaching Five Islands Road. Get caught not wearing a motorcycle helmet this holiday period and you'll face double the points. With double demerits in force until midnight Monday 8th June, you can stop it or cop it. That's the latest traffic on Wave 96.5, the Illawarra's best music.
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0: 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It's right here on Wave 96.5. That is Mick. Well, no, I am still Mick, but that is me, Dunn, Gailey and Emily Jade next. With, of course, more of the Illawarra's best music, a good old one from No Doubt, taking you back to 2000. Also, Ella Langley, her chart topper, and new Madonna. It's all on the way next here on Wave 96.5. 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

0: 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Wave 96.5. First with the Illawarra's traffic.
1: In Barilla, underpass southbound on Shell Harbour Road on your approach to Lake Entrance Road, Albion Park, busy both ways on Terry Street at Tongarva Road. In Dapto, Ross seen delays in both directions on the Prince's Highway, a delay-free run northbound on the M1 on your run into Sydney. 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That's the latest traffic on Wave 96.5, the Illawarra's best music.
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4: Hello, hello, hello. Hey, coming up, something I did that was a little bit fun and a little bit naughty to my cousin.
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4: Yep.
5: I have got a joke. 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
4: Yep.
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4: And it's like, okay, enough's enough.
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1: Hey, it's Gailey and Emily Jade, and we just want to say thank you. We don't take it for granted that you choose to listen to us, so let's hope we deliver good customer service.
2: Yeah.
1: No pressure, Gailey. Go.
2: Well, I want to talk about, we mentioned last weekend that my dad, Poppy G, passed away. He was living in a nursing home at 91. But my cousin used to always come to visit from interstate. Mm-hmm. And he was with me in the hospital when Dad took his final breath. And so we had a lot, you know, mm-hmm. going on together. And a couple of weeks ago, we both had our last lunch out with him before he got ill. So it was only about 4 or 5 days before he actually had to go to hospital. So he has to fly back to where he's going. So we said, where are we going for lunch? And I said, how about we go back to where we were the other day. So we sort of honour Poppy G. So we went back anyway. We had a good lunch and we were having a good old-fashioned chat and everything. And then it got to the time, because he was going to have to fly back that afternoon. Mm-hmm. Got to the time and I said, all right, well, let's get going. And I said, before we go outside, I just want to let you know. And I have been up and down with my emotions, but I looked at him and I said, now, I'm not good with goodbyes at the best of times, but there's a chance, given of what's happened, that when we say goodbye, I'm going to get a bit teary. So he kind of looked at me and goes, yeah, that's all good. And then I said, but if I do, when I'm out the front, I'm going to say something along the lines of, I can't believe you cheated on me with Tony. Because I wanted to make myself laugh, right? So he's gone, you better not. Anyway, we're walking out and I went to the toilet and he goes, I won't be here when you come out. But fortunately for me, he was waiting for me. And I got out the front and I said to him, okay, see you, mate. Thanks for everything. And then I got this wave of emotion because he was with me and I did start getting a little bit teary and my eyes started filling up. He looked at me and saw the water going in my eyes. He said, don't you dare. And I said, I can't believe you did that with Tony behind my back.
1: How fast did he run to his car?
2: He said, all right, see you later. I'll see you at the funeral.
1: Of Tony?
2: I said, Tony's going to be there.
1: It's Gailey and Emily Jade.
3: 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First with the Illawarra's traffic.
4: Looking pretty good northbound on the M1 on your run into Sydney. Fig Tree underpass northbound on the avenue at the Princes Highway through Oak Flats. Steady both ways on New Lake Entrance Road and in Shell Harbour. We're seeing delays both ways on Shell Harbour Road at Wattle Road. Make your drive to work, home or the shops rewarding with hundreds of return points across New South Wales. Search Return and Earn near me for one that's on your way. That's the latest traffic on Wave 96.5, the Illawarra's best music.
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0: It is Gailey and Emily Jade.
1: Okay, so the Soccer World Cup's on. It's very exciting for all soccer fans. We're a soccer family.
0: Mm.
1: My son, who's 7, plays a lot of soccer.
0: Bit of a jet.
1: Yep. And my brother actually was a soccer champ for Tassie and then went on and got a soccer scholarship at a university in North Carolina and so on and so forth. So we love the soccer. But this is a story not necessarily about what's happening on field. It's what happened off field during the week. And it's so cool. So on Wednesday, a New Zealand defender was the least followed player going to the World Cup.
0: Okay.
1: His name was Tim Payne and he had about 4,000 followers.
0: Which I think is quite good,
1: to
0: be honest.
1: It is good, isn't it? Yeah, exactly. How many have you got? Anyway, today he has 3.5 million followers.
0: Overnight?
1: Overnight, and this is what happens.
0: What's happened?
1: As I said, he's a New Zealand defender, Tim Payne, and he has become an internet star after an Argentinian influencer named Valen Scarsini called on his followers, and of course Argentinians love their soccer, called on his followers to make the player the main character of the upcoming Men's World Cup. So, you know, main character energy, it's a bit of a viral trend at the moment.
0: Yeah.
1: Like your mum is the main character of the house or... You've got main character energy or that kind of stuff. Now, so what this guy did, this influencer, who posts under the name of El Scarso, he analysed every squad at the World Cup to find the least followed player. He landed on Payne, who is named New Zealand's squad, the All Whites, they're called.
0: All White.
1: It's so cool, isn't it? All Blacks for the rugby and All Whites for the soccer. So he had, as I said, 4,715 Instagram followers.
0: Mm.
1: Now, the All Whites have never even won a World Cup match. So not just like a game, like a match.
0: Right.
1: All right?
0: Okay.
1: And I mean, they're a small country. And so they face, you know, tough competition in this.
0: But they, to just put it in this perspective, they made the World Cup. They have to qualify to make it. So they've done well there.
1: Okay.
0: Yeah.
1: So Scarsini posted a video calling on his audience to follow him and feed the legend. Well, it went nuts.
0: Oh, wow.
1: Not only did they follow him, he now has more followers than the New Zealand Prime Minister. He has more followers than the actual influencer himself.
0: Oh, really?
1: Now.
0: He's surpassed him?
1: Yes, he's surpassed him. And in fact, he almost has more followers than the population of New Zealand.
0: That is amazing. Really? Is it that close?
1: Yeah. So I think it's like four something
0: million over there
1: in New Zealand. Anyway, so first Payne didn't know what was going on. They were going up thousands by the minute.
0: He thought there was a glitch, I reckon.
1: He thought there was a glitch and then someone pointed to him. So now he's given out a bit of a love appreciation post saying thank you, grazie, Tomano,
0: smart man.
1: To the guy.
0: Yep.
1: And here's the thing, 3.5 million followers. I mean, the guy is now going to be able to make a living.
0: Sponsorship.
1: Stuff soccer.
0: Yeah.
1: He's going to be able to make a living from that. Like that is... To put it into perspective, if someone has like, I've got about 67,000 followers.
0: You nearly said million.
1: Million,
0: there,
1: I wish. But you can charge, like as an influencer, you can charge around $1,000 a post for that much, right?
0: There's
1: like influencer rates.
0: Mm.
1: 3.5 million, that's like $10,000 a post he's going to be able to
0: make. Someone can give him.
1: For brands. So this guy has changed his life. So all I want to say is to that Argentinian influencer, I too play soccer in the backyard with my kid.
0: Yeah.
1: And I'm pretty good. If you could get all your followers to follow me, that'd be amazing.
0: How many's Tammy Hembrow got?
1: Oh, yeah. She's got, I think, about 9 million altogether.
0: Oh, Tammy, just give me a shout-out, will you?
1: It's a Gailey and Emily J.
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1: I saw this and I found it interesting when it comes to being a connoisseur of good food and in particular one type of food. 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It's a bit profound, actually. 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
4: 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Wave 96.5. First with the Illawarra's traffic.
13: Albion Park Rail. There's roadworks on the Princes Highway between Yalla Road and New Lake Entrance Road. Average speed limit to 40 kilometres per hour is in effect. Macquarie Pass, stop and slow traffic conditions and a reduced speed limit on the Illawarra Highway due to overnight slope stabilisation works. 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That's the latest traffic on Wave 96.5, the Illawarra's best music.
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16: All right, what have you backed into? 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
0: I think the question needs to be, what haven't I backed into?
16: 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You've got a few dings on that car
0: of
16: yours.
0: A few dings. There's not a panel that doesn't have a ding in it.
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0: I know. But you know what? I know my car in the car park. So, and everyone knows not to park near me.
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0: No one parks near me.
16: The dingers car.
0: Yeah, I'm going to tell you about my son. He's had a milestone moment with pulling sickies.
16: 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How cute, though.
0: Yeah, so cute.
16: He's done it. Anyway, that's all coming up. Gayley and Emily J.
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0: Scaly and Emily Jade.
1: Sometimes dads with big families have got a bit of swagger, like, yeah, I've got so many kids. I'm a bit of a breeding machine, you know, there's that swagger. And sometimes they get in front of themselves because this guy, after having six kids, began calling his wife mother of six. So it was an endearing term that he wanted to just highlight, and he'd say, you know, at first she laughed it off. But it wore her down a little bit. He'd say things like, hey, mother of six, can you just grab me a drink of water? Like if she's out in the kitchen. Mother of six, what's for tea? What's for dinner? Anyway, he continued to do this until one evening at a party, he joked again, hey, mother of six, let's go. And she, tired of it, instantly fired back in a loud voice, sure, father of four.
2: 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First with the Illawarra's traffic.
3: Albion Park, we're seeing delays both ways on Terry Street at Tongarva Road. A delay-free run northbound on the M1 on your run into Sydney. In Corrimal, also underpass northbound on Memorial Drive and Victory. Look out for delays northbound on the avenue at the Princes Highway. JB Hi-Fi's three-day crazy sale is on now. With deals like 40% off an LG 65-inch TV, just $897, while stocks last at JB. That's the latest traffic on Wave 96.5, the Illawarra's best music.
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17: Oh God, my God, how she get at me. Either we'll never get it right or it's meant to be. My eager, her pride, some recipe. We're our biggest fan.

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Both in too deep to know where the coast is. Surrounded by waves in the hurricane's gaze. 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

0: G'day, g'day, g'day. It's Gaylee and Emily Jade.
1: All right. This has trended. A little lady, a little girl, and she's talking to the camera and she's saying the 10 things her mum and dad say are banned from saying in the house.
0: Right.
1: Okay?
0: Yes.
1: So you go to watch it and you think, is it going to be the F-bomb?
0: Yeah, yeah, yeah, absolutely.
1: And no, it's not. It's motivational. Have a listen.
2: It's not fair. I can't. I give up. It's impossible. I'm bored. I hate it. I don't care. I already know. I'll do it tomorrow. That's good enough.
1: Right? I won't go over it again, but no. It's a fair, that's good enough, da-da-da-da-da.
0: That's good enough sometimes.
1: Yeah. Works. Well, see, I was looking at that and I was like, A, it makes me feel bad about my parenting because the only rule we have is just don't swear and they don't even adhere to that.
0: No, I think they've gone the opposite.
1: No, and then I was sort of like, well, if you're going to say it in context. Right? So there's that.
0: That's what we say to get out of trouble on radio.
1: I know. It's in context.
0: Yeah.
1: The other thing is that I feel like you shouldn't stifle kids' emotions. Like they should be able to say it a few times. And that's teaching moments. Like when they say it's not fair, you can unpack why they shouldn't say that. And is it fair or not fair? Like if you're just stifling those words then and those statements, then you're not having a teaching moment, I feel. Not that I'm a parenting expert. I've got a child that swears a lot. But the other reason why I don't like it, it's because it means I then can't say it.
0: You need to be able to do it.
1: If I can't say it's not fair and that's good enough, then I'm stuffed.
0: Well, if you're not allowed to say it, it is not fair.
1: Exactly. It's Gaylee and Emily Jade.
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8: 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And Jess Fox has clinched the C1 title in Prague, adding to her gold medal triumph in the K1 category.
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0: once maybe.
1: But the first time you do it, you always say the words, oh, my God, where did that come from?
0: That just jumped out at me.
1: So you know how everyone's got a parking angel or mm-hmm. you might, you know, for some help?
0: I've got St. Martha, find yeah. me a parker. Works See, every
1: there
0: time.
1: There you go. I say to I yell out to my late mum and just say, oh, come on, mum, find me a car spot.
0: See, they're all in heaven, aren't they?
1: Yeah.
0: Our little parking fairies and saints.
1: So I think that when you come out of the car and say, where did that pole come from, that there's actually something that's moving the pole.
0: Like what?
1: In the car park. Like a car park pole demon. So it's not the parking angel.
0: A pole demon.
1: It's the pole demon.
0: I think that's a good stripper name.
1: We might have to actually put it out there at some stage and yeah. say we need to name the pole demon.
0: Yeah.
1: The patron saint of such pole. And such of yeah. pole demonisation.
0: Yeah. That's it.
1: But anyway, this poor lady at the front of work here, the other day she's backing out and she hit the pole. But it was one of those ones where she hit it and got contact, but it felt like then she kept on going before she realised.
0: Like she didn't believe it.
1: Yeah, the first little bump wasn't enough. Yeah. Oh, that can't be me.
0: Yes.
1: And then her back tail light just smashed on the ground and everything. And we were all at the front trying to get a little bit of sunshine and had our coffees, but we were behind a bush. And never before have I felt more like Steve Irwin. I'm looking through the mirror. Look at that. She's hit a pole. She's not too happy either. Got to be very careful in approaching her in this moment.
0: Yeah, she'll be a bit snappy, like the Crocs.
1: Yes, she would be. You might have to, you know, get wrestle her on the ground
0: and the ground.
1: Make sure you're attacked from behind. Put a blanket over her head. Anyway.
0: So helpful.
1: Well, I just wanted to put it out there and like, when did you back into a pole?
0: Okay.
1: And, in fact, we've got Joe on the line. Joe, what have you backed into?
2: Well, I got my car. Well, it was my parents' car. I hadn't long had my license. And I got my car, the car stuck on the strip that goes down between the double garage that sort of holds the doors in place.
0: Yeah.
2: And I sort of cut it a bit close coming into the garage. But the further I went in, I was pulling the strip and bowing it. But if I tried to back out, I was doing the same thing. So I thought the whole garage was going to come down. That was the first time I'd had the car at night time and I was freaking out. And I ended up having to go and get my dad out of bed, and he had to jack the car up and move it across to get it off. Otherwise, we were going to bring the garage down.
1: Oh, nothing worse,
0: wow,
1: Joe. That's a bad backing.
0: Yeah.
2: Don't know how I did it. I wasn't allowed to have the car again for a while driving at night, but yeah.
0: And how old were you?
2: I'd not long had my
0: peas. Oh, okay. You're forgiven.
1: Poles don't discriminate, though. We moved into a brand new house, my ex-wife and I and the kids, and on the day we moved in, my ex-wife backed into our letterbox and obliterated it.
0: Mm.
1: I loved that letterbox for just the
0: 20, one day?
1: For the 24 hours.
0: That's the reason why I bought the house,
1: it was the letterbox first, house second.
0: Yeah.
1: Yeah.
0: That's a shame.
1: Yeah, never recovered.
0: Yeah,
1: got divorced.
0: I was about to say. I'm sure she loves that you're pointing it out on air.
1: Oh, she's all right. She's all right. We get on, so it's all right.
0: And, Joe, I think if you break into something in your pee plates, I think that's a rite of passage and that's okay. If you had it done it at 49 and you're waking your dad up, that'd be a different friend better. Because that's something I would do.
1: Yes.
0: In fact, I bump into so many poles now that my family don't even let me reverse.
1: Oh, well, geez. They say, they get out. Teddy goes, get out, I'll do it.
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14: 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First with the Illawarra's traffic.
15: It's looking pretty good northbound on the M1 on your run into Sydney. Albion Park, no delays both ways on Terry Street at Tongarva Road. Through Coromel, we are seeing some minor delays northbound on Memorial Drive and in Beckley, underpace eastbound on Northcliffe Drive. Transport for New South Wales is inviting feedback on the Princes Highway upgrade from Jervis Bay Road to Hawken Road. Learn more at nswroads.work/JBHR. That's the latest traffic on Wave 96.5, the Illawarra's best music.
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25: This is True Crime Tonight. I'm your host, Michelle Laurie. I'm here with my producers, Matthew Tankard and Ruby Bartzis. And every Sunday night from 6 till 7, we'll bring you our true crime book and documentary recommendations, chat with you, our listeners, and interview some of the biggest names in true crime. This is a true crime show. I can't say it enough times, so please remember it's not suitable for kids. Coming up later this hour, we'll talk to Sané de Boer. She's an author and she's written a book called The New Mafia. But next, we hear from a listener.
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0: Around Australia, this is True Crime Tonight with Michelle Laurie, Ruby Bartsis, and me, Matthew Tankard. Coming up, we're speaking with Sane DeBoer about her book, The New Mafia. That's after the break.
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1: 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Gracie Abrams has just released a new track called Hit the Wall, and fans are getting really emo. 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It is a beautiful song, though. I love it, and I'm going to play it right now.
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1: Hey, this is Ulla on TikTok trending, your resident pop girly, where I talk about all the viral moments that are popping up on your feed. 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People of all ages, of all friendship types, and you know what? Of all species. I've seen some dog friendship videos as well. Posting videos showing their sweetest moments. And it's also just a great song.
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1: 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I've been very envious of people that have blue eyes, and I feel like I'm surrounded by people. My eyes aren't that boring. They're not dark brown. 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

0: This is what it sounds like when you tell someone they've just won around the world flights and $15,000.
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0: Congratulations, Jess of Tullinvagh.
1: Thank you so much. I can't even begin to tell you what this is going to do for our family. We, you know, we feel like we work so hard just to make it week to week. And when you're parents and you've got kids, you just want to give them everything. And when you can't, that's really hard. So to win this, is, yeah, it's a dream come true. Thank you. Thank you so much.
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2: It's not a bad run to Sydney this morning. Your travel time on the M1 between Wollongong and Ingerdeen is 35 minutes. All clear southbound on the M1 between Brownsville and Albion Park. Just a reminder that double demerits are enforced until midnight tonight. Behold, the lychee boba refresher. KFC's humble lemonade has ascended. Swirled with exotic lychee syrup, delicate flower osmanthus and popping boba. Bit posh. That's the latest traffic on Wave 96.5. 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
2: Not a bad run to Sydney this morning. Your travel time on the M1 between Wollongong and Engadine is 35 minutes. All clear southbound on the M1 between Brownsville and Albion Park. Just a reminder that double demerits are in force until midnight tonight. The Mazda end-of-year financial event is on now. 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Don't miss out. Ends June 30. That's the latest traffic on Wave 96.5. 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
7: Good morning, I'm John Michael. More alarm bells for the major political parties in Australia. Another poll now puts One Nation ahead of the pack, at least when it comes to primary support. Today's news poll is the first one that shows Pauline Hanson

0: Party leading Labor and the Coalition, while Anthony Albanese's approval rating is the worst since he was elected as PM. Donald Trump has stormed out of a televised interview. Kristen Welker was quizzing the US president about his 2020 election loss and why he thought it was rigged. That was before the US president launched into a tirade about the media being crooked.
1: You're crooked. Your press is crooked. And meet the press is crooked.
2: To be fair, I'm not crooked, but let's...
1: Really?
2: Let's...
1: You're either crooked or you're stupid.
0: And a former Australian of the Year has died after a battle with brain cancer. Professor Richard Scollier was honoured for his work as a skin cancer researcher in 2024. He was 59 years old.
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5: Partly cloudy. There is the chance of a few light showers. Mostly this afternoon, though, for those. Tomorrow, Tuesday, looking partly cloudy and 21. Tomorrow, there's also the chance of showers and the possibility of some gusty winds.
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0: bit of cloud around the Illawarra today. There is the chance of some light scattered showers, more likely this afternoon, on our way to a top of 20. Morning, it's Wave 96.5, and this is Zeno. We all have bills. There are some, though, that we like more than others. There's just some where you feel like you're being gouged, right? Well, this can help.
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0: Daniel of Wongawilly, the owner of one of many bills we paid last week.
3: Excellent. Thanks, mate.
0: It's not a bad one, eh? $500.
3: 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Yeah,
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3: I think so, mate. I've got to get up the kids, mate, for leaving the lights on.
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4: 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First with the Illawarra's traffic.
5: Not a bad run to Sydney this morning. Your travel time on the M1 between Wollongong and Engadine is 35 minutes. All clear southbound on the M1 between Brownsville and Albion Park. Just a reminder that double demerits are in force until midnight tonight. The Mazda end-of-year financial event is on now. 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Don't miss out. Ends June 30. That's the latest traffic on Wave 96.5. 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
1: 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Lindell and Crammy are back tomorrow morning bright and early. They'll give you more details on Origin or Bust from Wave 96.5. These guys were meant to be in Australia about now. Had to cancel last minute, hoping to reschedule later in the year. 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
4: It's not a bad run to Sydney this morning. Your travel time on the M1 between Wollongong and Ingerdeen is 35 minutes. In Appin, southbound on Appin Road, watch out for a hazard. And a reminder that double demerits are in force until midnight tonight. Get caught speeding this holiday period and you'll face double the points. With double demerits in force until midnight tonight, you can stop it or cop it. That's the latest traffic on Wave 96.5. More fun in the morning with Lindell and Crammy.
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0: 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Shout out to the store holders listening to Wave 96.5 setting up right now Black Beach, Kiama Harbour for the June long weekend markets. They officially get underway at about 9 o'clock this morning. Grab a coffee, grab yourself a bargain. We get back into the music soon with Ella Langley.
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10: Good morning, I'm John Michael. Pioneering Australian doctor Richard Scollier has died aged 59 after he was diagnosed with an aggressive brain tumour. He made global headlines for his work on advanced melanoma.
11: Committed to try and make a difference, and you know, you work hard and think big, be bold.
10: Collier was named Australian of the Year in 2024. For the first time...

0: News poll history, One Nation has overtaken Labor. 31% now support Pauline Hanson's party, putting it ahead of Labor on 30%. The coalition now with just 18% of the primary vote, while 60% of Aussies are dissatisfied with Anthony Albanese's performance as PM. The 2026 King's Birthday Honours List has been released, recognising close to 950 Aussies for their contributions to public life. And more than a million people have lined the streets of Madrid overnight as Pope Leo celebrated an open-air mass in the Spanish capital.
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3: To wrap up the long weekend, a little bit of cloud around today. There is the chance to have a couple of light showers as we head towards the top of 20. Back to work Tuesday tomorrow, partly cloudy and 21.
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0: we play the Illawarra's best musical long weekend morning. It's Dino at Wave 96.5. It's not too late to get involved with the Lifeline South Coast Push-Up Challenge. It's only launched like a day or two ago. The challenge is to complete 3,307 push-ups between now and June 26. It's an important number. 3,307 represents the number of lives lost to suicide in Australia in 2024. Have a crack at it. Do some push-ups and spread the word. LifelineSouthCoast.org.au is where you can get all the info you need on the push-up challenge. The song's called Drop Dead. It's Olivia Rodrigo. 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
2: 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First with the Illawarra's traffic.
3: In Madden's Plains, if you're travelling on the M1, there's some low-lying fog around, so drive with caution. Appin southbound on Appin Road, watch out for a hazard. And in Mount Pleasant, there are slight northbound delays on the M1 at the Victor Road turnoff. Zero immigration, pensions up to 30%, abolish student debt, double the health budget. NewDeal.au. NewDeal.au. 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That's our latest traffic on Wave 96.5. 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
1: When we're back from the long weekend, ChatGPT has absolutely ruined a relationship. 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
2: 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You'll find out Tuesday. 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

0: 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Thanks to Community First Bank, a bank that's got your back.
1: Oh, this is Dino. Holly of Horsley has got a couple of good reasons to smile this long weekend. A, she's got three kids. B, it is a long weekend. And C, we paid her grocery bill.
2: Oh, awesome. Thank you. That will go a long way with my three boys.
1: 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The boys are just demolishable,
2: they're not that much older yet. 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
4: In Madden's Plains, if you're travelling on the M1, there's some low-lying fog around, so drive with caution. Up and southbound on Upper Road, watch out for a hazard. And in Mount Pleasant, there are slight northbound delays on the M1 at the Picton Road turnoff. Zero immigration, pensions up to 30%, abolish student debt, double the health budget. Newdeal.au. Newdeal.au. 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That's our latest traffic on Wave 96.5. 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

0: 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Double demerit points for the long weekend are in force until midnight tonight. 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Oh, and the brand new song from Justin Bieber. It's called Speed Demon, okay? Double demerit points, remember, to midnight tonight. We get the latest in the Illawarra newsroom. 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
4: Hi Wollongong, Fiona Ellis-Jones here from Your News Now. 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
2: Good morning, I'm John Michael. The Nationals leader says Australians are angry at the federal government about migration and the cost of living. It comes as Pauline Hanson's One Nation has overtaken

0: Labor in the latest news poll for the first time ever, with support climbing to 31%. Speaking on Nine, Matt Canavan says the major parties just aren't listening to the Aussie people.
1: I mean, the Australian people, number one, want migration to come down. Yet the Labor Party in their budget a couple of weeks ago increased the amount of migration numbers they had from their previous plans.
0: Donald Trump has had a meltdown during an NBC interview. The US president was being challenged on several claims, including the 2020 election, when he dropped his mic and stormed out.
2: Your one-sided crooked network. Sorry, let's call it quits because I've had enough. Thank you, darling. Have a good time.
3: Mr. President, I traveled all the way to Wisconsin.
0: And tributes are flowing in for former Australian of the Year, Professor Richard Scollier, who died aged 59 after a battle with brain cancer.
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6: Tops of 20 later today, bit of cloud around the Illawarra, chance of a couple of light showers, most likely this afternoon. Tomorrow, Tuesday, looking partly cloudy, again chance of showers and some gusty winds, up to 21.
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0: bit of cloud around the Illawarra, maybe a light scattered shower, two before we're done on our way to 20 degrees. 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
3: Traffic is building on Memorial Drive this morning in both directions between East Corrimal and Ballambi. In Cataract, there's still some low-lying fog around on Abram Road as well as the M1, and the Mount Ousley Interchange roadworks continue with single lane closures in place. 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Don't miss out. Ends June 30. That's the latest traffic on Wave 96.5. More fun in the morning with Lyndall and Crummy.
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4: Traffic is building on Memorial Drive this morning in both directions between East Corrimal and Ballambi. In Cataract, there's still some low-lying fog around on Amprum Road as well as the M1, and the Mount Ousley Interchange roadworks continue with single lane closures in place. 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Ends June 30. That's the latest traffic on Wave 96.5. More fun in the morning with Lyndall and Crammy.
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12: Good morning, I'm John Michael. For the first time in news poll history, One Nation has overtaken Labor in terms of popularity. 31% of Australians now support Pauline Hanson's party, putting it ahead of Labor on 30%. The coalition now with just 18% of the primary vote, while 60% of Aussies are dissatisfied with Anthony Albanese's performance as PM. Former Australian of the Year, Professor Richard Collier has died following a battle with brain cancer. Nationals leader Matt Canavan telling Nine,

0: he's left behind a legacy.
1: Saved many lives, and research he's done will continue to do that, and perhaps most importantly, the inspiration I think he'll give to all Australians for the bravery and courage he faced his own troubles.
0: The 2026 King's Birthday Honours List has been released, recognising close to 950 Aussies for their contributions to public life. And more than a million people have lined the streets of Madrid overnight as Pope Leo celebrated an open-air mass in the Spanish capital.
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5: Tops of 20 degrees for the Illawarra today, partly cloudy, and there is the chance of a couple of light showers. Most likely this afternoon, though. Tomorrow, Tuesday, partly cloudy and 21.
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0: Bit of cloud across the Illawarra today. Even the chance of a couple of light scattered showers, most likely this afternoon. On our way to a top of 20, you got Wave 96.5 and it's Dino. Bills, eh? There's phone bills, electricity bills, gas bills. We'd love to help you.
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0: Bit of cloud around the Illawarra today for the public holiday Monday. Chance a couple of little light scattered showers too as we head towards the top of 20 degrees. Wave 96.5, it's Dino. They are thick as thieves, these three besties, Taylor Swift, Sabrina Carpenter and Gracie Abrams. So much so, they've all dropped new music in the past 7 days. But I hit the wall. New gear we play in minutes here at Wave 96.5.
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morning, it's Dino at Wave 96.5. Being a public holiday, we sneak in a round of NRL to wrap up round 14 this afternoon. It's the Bulldogs at 4 o'clock up against the Eels. 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Justin Bieber in minutes, and it's a very rare reboot of a Madonna song. Jason Fawaz in minutes. It's the Illawarra's best music. Right across your 96.5, being a public holiday, we sneak in.

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9: Good morning, I'm John Michael. One Nation continues to surge in popularity across Australia. For the first time in news poll history, Pauline Hanson's party is now more popular than Labor, with 31% of the primary vote compared to the ALP's 30. The coalition is on just 18%. One Nation MP Barnaby Joyce telling Seven the public is simply fed up with the major parties.
10: They feel that their life just does not change. You talk about the housing crisis, it hasn't changed, and to be quite frank, it didn't get much better under the coalition.
9: The PM has joined in the tributes to a former Australian of the Year who's lost his battle with brain cancer aged 59. Richard Scollier was a pioneer in the space of melanoma research. Anthony Albanese says we've lost one of our brightest lights.
11: Professor Scollier walked his uncertain path, as he called it, with courage, determination and grace.
9: Donald Trump has had a meltdown during an NBC interview. The US president was being challenged on several claims, including the 2020 American elections, when he dropped his mic and stormed out.
12: Your one-sided crooked network. Sorry, let's call it quits because I've had enough. Thank you, darling. Have a good time.
13: Mr. President, I traveled all the way to Wisconsin.
9: And Kim Kardashian has been slammed on social media for ignoring iconic reporter Martin Brundle at the Monaco F1 Grand Prix. After the reporter asked him how she was doing today, she ignored him and looked away.
1: Huge savings on floor and window coverings now at Warilla Carpet Court.
0: Wave 96.5, Sport. Beaumont Tales Wollongong, your destination for